to use an iPad, and my kids think that I am bad, mad. Nai had no TV until she was a grown-up. I used to think, what the fuck, when she told us. The government, I got us in a chokehold. A hero if I kill for my country, and a villain if I kill for my postcode. Only fighting for my freedom if it comes to it. You gotta use your brain before you put a gun to his. I had to lose my way before I understood the trip. The good die young, the cemetery's full of should've beens. These days, I'm being more and saying less. What's

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So how am I meant to be corrected when they put my name and address in the papers, but a child molester's identity's protected? Is anyone addressing these failures? I just spoke to my mama, man. She said police just killed another unarmed man. Everyone complains, but nobody wanna go back home. It come like we don't love our land. Everyone's in Ghana in December. Come back home and start complaining about the weather. Raheem can score 100 goals, but when they miss a penalty, it's monkey jokes. Whoa.

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They see the land, they see the world. All we kept, they kept us with the view, looking to the big.

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This like my overtime flesh. Fuck, she satisfied, yes.

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and this love and this love and this love and this love and this love and this love and this love and this love and this love and this love and this love and this love and this love and this love and this love and this love and this love and this love and this love and this love and this love and this love and this love and this love and this love and this love and this love and this love and this 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this love and this love and this love and this love and this love and this love and this love and this love and this love and this love and this love and this love and this love and this love and this love and this love and this love and this love and this love and this love and this love and this love and this love and this love and this love and this love and this love and this love and this love and this love and this love and this love and this love and this love and this love and this love and this love and this love and this love and this love and this love and this love and this love and this love and this love and this love and this love and this love and this love and this love and this love and this love and this love and this love and this

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And now she's nowhere to be found. 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
2: Kalakuta! African soldiers.
3: This is Ayman Rod Taylor, passing through, and your cool operator. Kalakuta Republic. African soldiers, it's a liberation for all Africans, you know, and all Africans must be free by certain times, you know. So we all stand up for the rights of Africans.
4: Rod Taylor, imagine quand t'étais tout petit, t'essayais de te souvenir quand t'étais un petit enfant.
5: When you were a child.
4: Yeah,
5: my... Do you remember when you were a child?
4: Et c'est vrai que t'aimais bien aller vers des jukebox?
3: Yeah. My, when I was a child, you know, I used to put a little nickels in the jukebox and sing on the version, the B side of the records. So that is the way that how I come to be
5: a
3: singer.
5: Quand j'étais petit, je mettais justement des pièces dans les jukebox où je pouvais chanter sur les instrumentaux.
4: Alors justement, on va te demander, Tyler. On va te demander, est-ce que tu te souviens d'une de ces anciennes mélodies? On met l'argent dans le jukebox.
3: Yeah.
4: Et puis and tu nous fais une petite mélodie du passé. Du
3: bad
4: passé.
3: Man come, bad man goes, 'cause the

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3: This time we're gonna welcome a very colorful man, and he creates an explosion in every country he visits. I'm sure you know who I'm talking about. This is Big Youth.
4: Fella, great fella Kalakuta, with them colonial mentality. 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
2: You know, I personally, I used to invent my little sounds, you know. 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

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Might as well enjoy myself while I'm fucking here.